0: Now let me hear you, folks. 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

We didn't speak a word, and I stayed right by her side. That's how we spent the night.

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I've been with her all night long, sharing a feeling that grew strong. 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